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0: 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That's called Change My Mind on Taste of Country Nights. 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
0: Hey, it's Kurt and Sam here. You know, tis the season, wedding season.
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0: So for Throwback Thursday tomorrow, what was your wedding song?
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0: Oh, there's a story right there.
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Morgan Wallen, I Got Better on Taste of Country Nights. Hey, if you or someone you know is going through something, this is a good song here to get to you or to them. It's very important to say something. It's new country from Dan and Shay called Say So on Taste of Country Nights.

0: That is a powerful song for anybody that knows or is currently going through a mental health battle. That's Dan and Shay and Say So. It's Evan Paul on Taste of Country Nights. And hey, I want to set you up with a trip of a lifetime. 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

0: truck around. Kane Brown says, nah, let's put some miles on it. That's coming up as well. Now it's Ella Langley and Riley Green on Taste of Country Nights.
1: I was all but 22, I think, at the time. I'd been out on the road, lonely at night. And it'd been a while.

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And boy, let me tell you, she was the prettiest thing I'd ever seen in a pair of boots. 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

0: New country from Corey Kent featuring Co Wetzel. That one's called Rocky Mountain Low on Taste of Country Nights. It's Evan Paul and Jill is on the phone. What's going on tonight, Jill?
1: This is going to sound so silly. I'm actually on my way right now to a strawberry pie eating contest that my friends and I have had since college for the past like 10 years or so. Basically, we each bake our own strawberry pie and then bring it over to one of our friends' houses. And then our significant others or our friend, whoever's there with us, runs our timer and we time ourselves to see how long it takes us to eat the entire strawberry pie by ourselves.
0: Okay, that has to be the weirdest thing. No offense, but that has to be the weirdest thing I've ever heard of in my life. A strawberry pie eating contest? Hey, well, hey, either way, good luck to you. I hope you win. Taste of Country Nights on Lone Star 99.5. We've gone ahead and ranked the most iconic smells of Lubbock. 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

ever been sleepless in a hotel room is when I woke up at like 5 a.m. and was waiting for the free breakfast to kick in at 6. 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
0: Hey, it's Kurt and Sam here. You know, tis the season, wedding season.
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0: So for Throwback Thursday tomorrow, what was your wedding song?
1: Ooh, I didn't pick my wedding song.
0: Oh, there's a story right there.
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0: New country there from Ella Langley. That's called Be Her on Taste of Country Nights. A lot of people want to be Ella Langley right now after she cleaned up at the ACM Awards on Sunday night. We've got all the highlights and the lowlights and the snubs if you want to get caught up from the ACM Awards if you didn't get a chance to watch them on Sunday at tasteofcountry.com. Hey, it's Evan Paul. Coming up next, I got the brand new one from Kane Brown that he just put out into the universe. We'll play that on Taste of Country Nights coming up.
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0: Hey, it's Kurt and Sam here. You know, tis the season, wedding season.
1: Oh, yeah.
0: So for Throwback Thursday tomorrow, what was your wedding song?
1: Ooh, I didn't pick my wedding song.
0: Oh, there's a story right there.
1: But I do have one.
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0: Hey, it's Kurt and Sam here. You know, tis the season, wedding season.
1: Oh, yeah.
0: So for Throwback Thursday tomorrow, what was your wedding song?
1: Ooh, I didn't pick my wedding song.
0: Oh, there's a story right there.
1: But I do have one.
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From fresh murals to new local businesses, there's a major push to revitalize the heart of the hub city. See how these changes

A lot of people going to be traveling because of Memorial Day this weekend. And if you're one of them, don't be surprised to have a smell of rotisserie chicken on your plane. I'll explain why coming up after Jason Aldean. Here's Don't Tell on Me on your number one for New Country.

0: allowed to bring protein shakes on a plane, but a viral social media post reminds people that if protein is your concern, you can just pack a rotisserie chicken or 12. The post says protein shakes, (3.4 ounces or less, but rotisserie chickens, ? As many as you can fit in your carry-on. Well, people read that and they thought, okay, well, this is the challenge. And they're jamming their carry-ons packed of rotisserie chickens. I was actually just looking through the list of things that you can bring on your carry-on, like whole watermelons you can bring, live fish in water, whole pies and cakes, but you cannot bring a protein shake on a plane.
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3: South Plains weather forecast with temperatures around 97 degrees on this Saturday afternoon under mostly sunny sky. Upper 90s will be the dominant temperature across the region today. Off the Caprock, there may be temperatures closer to 100. The temperatures drop into the upper 50s, lower 60s. And weather is brought to you by Sonic, and with the Sonic Refreshers from the KMAX Storm Team, meteorologist Ron Roberts.
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So Luke Bryan just finished up a couple of dates on the spring leg of his farm tour, but he's going to start off the fall dates in September. 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

Well, it just won Single and Song of the Year at the ACMs, and it just locked down a 10th week at number one on the Billboard Hot 100. 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Ella Langley is choosing Texas on the third shift. Just when

Memorial Day weekend right around the corner, and we've got the 110th running of the Indy 500 at the Indianapolis Motor Speedway coming up on Sunday for NASCAR fans. Here's Jason Aldean. It's Take a Little Ride on the Third Shift.

your ACM Entertainer of the Year, Cody Johnson. That's The Fall on your number one for New Country. I'm Brett Allen. More coming up. Morgan Wallen is on the way. Of course, we want to send you to go see him in the Windy City coming up today, 8:20. He's your first code to win that amazing experience. Here's Kevin Powers and Shaboozy with Moon.

there. It's Brett Allen on Lone Star 99.5. Lubbock's favorite candy girl is officially expanding her sweet empire with a brand new location. If you haven't heard about this, see where

Memorial Day, not too far away. If you've got a big party planned or maybe a big barbecue for this weekend, I've got some ways to help you make it even better coming up after Tim McGraw, Eric Church, Morgan Wallen, and Hardy. Here's MacArthur.

0: if you're looking for a way to kind of spice up your backyard barbecue or Memorial Day party this weekend, I got some suggestions coming up in just a second. That's Randy Houser with How Country Feels. I'm Brett Allen. HGTV helped to put together a list of DIY things that are kind of a how-to on how to have a party, but try adding things like, you know, unexpected seating, right? Some hay bales with patriotic throw blankets over them. 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So use a stack of pallets, the wooden pallets to display food or drinks. Have a backyard beer tasting. I like that. Rib cups. You can pour barbecue sauce in a cup and stick a rib in it. All kinds of different ways. Put tables and chairs on the lawn. Gives a good vibe and stops those traffic jams on the deck or patio. But lots of different ways. Just go to Pinterest or Google different ideas and have a great weekend. Remember why we're having this weekend.
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0: Saturday afternoon under mostly sunny sky. Upper 90s will be the dominant temperature across the region today. Off the Caprock, there may be temperatures closer to 100. The temperatures drop into the upper 50s, lower 60s. And weather is brought to you by Sonic, and with the Sonic Refreshers from the KMAX Storm Team, meteorologist Ron Roberts.
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if you're hoping to go and see Dan and Shay. They've already announced some dates for the fall. They're going to start their tour coming up on September 11th. They call it the Young Tour. It's Dan and Shay with their latest, your Say So, on the Third Shift.

0: close to the weekend, but we still have more codes for you to send you to go and see Ella Langley and Morgan Wallen in Chicago. 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
1: Prettiest girl I'd ever seen. 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

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They say it's 250 by 505 feet. This thing's huge. 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Now, that's how you kick off Memorial Day weekend.

brand new country from Ella Langley and Morgan Wallen. 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Another code happening at 8:20 and then four more after that. All the info is on our webpage right now. I'm Brett Allen with New After 2. Here's the latest from Kelsey.

What's up? It's Brett Allen on Lone Star 99.5. Texas Tech is honoring a legend by naming the Wes Kittley Drive of Champions after our iconic track and field coach. See the tribute to this incredible legacy and get all the details inside our Lone Star app.

Ashley Cook on New After 2. There's the Hell You Are on the Third Shift. I'm Brett Allen. Got an artist coming up that took a page out of Luke Bryan's book. I'll tell you that story after Russell Dickerson. Here's his new one, Worth Your While, on the Third Shift.

Drew Baldridge, that's Rebel on the Third Shift. I'm Brett Allen. And yeah, he's the guy that's taken a page out of Luke Bryan's book. If you remember, a couple of years ago, Luke Bryan decided that he was going to start doing farm shows for the farmers and give the money back to help some charities in the area. Well, Drew Baldridge says that he's going to actually start doing some more intimate backyard concerts, and he wants to do it on people's farms. He said, a few years ago, I posted on social media asking if anyone wanted me to come play in their backyard. And over the span of 3 years, he received more than 20,000 messages. He said he only intended to do a few shows, but it grew beyond his wildest dreams. And he says he misses those personal, intimate performances. So being able to give back to the fans who supported him during that time is something he can't wait to do. And it's no coincidence. He is going to be opening up for Luke Bryan. It's the Farm Faith Family Tour, and he's going to be opening up for Luke Bryan and Cody Johnson on some select dates this year.

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0: Saturday afternoon under mostly sunny sky. Upper 90s will be the dominant temperature across the region today. Off the Caprock, there may be temperatures closer to 100. The temperatures drop into the upper 50s, lower 60s. And weather is brought to you by Sonic, and with the Sonic Refreshers from the KMAX Storm Team, meteorologist Ron Roberts.
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0: Riley Green was at the ACMs on Sunday, and it definitely didn't go unnoticed that he did not have a date with him. He said, no, I didn't bring a date because Shania Twain's here, so I'm not bringing a date to this one. You got to keep your options open. I get it, Riley. Here's Change My Mind.
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It's your number one for new country. Good morning, guys. I'm Brett Allen, keeping that country coming all night. Got Luke Combs coming up, plus the guy that had the most interesting interview at the ACMs. First, though, it's our Entertainer of the Year, Cody.

Hey, it's Brett Allen on Lone Star 99.5. From the smell of rain on the pavement to, well, you know, the other smells that we know all too well, we've ranked the most iconic scents.

That's Keith Urban with Long Hot Summer on the station that wants to send you to go and see Morgan Wallen and Ella Langley in Chicago. Get to check out the city. We're going to cover hotels. We're going to cover transportation costs. And just get those codes today. The

0: That's Ian Munsick with Love is Blind on the Third Shift. I'm Brett Allen. He actually had one of the most interesting interviews at the ACMs on Sunday. He was talking to a little girl named Ella who was doing interviews for Fort Nash. That's a country publication. And she had to ask a question about his favorite country music best friend.
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2: 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One of them is Lainey Wilson. Aren't those the two coolest?
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2: 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Ella.
1: One of my favorite singers.
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0: Can I just say, I think that probably kids should do all those interviews. They're asking the best questions. They're funny. Like, you know, you hear about the same questions all the time. I love seeing little kids get excited about stars again.
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6: Shop Lane's weather forecast with temperatures around 97 degrees on this Saturday afternoon under mostly sunny sky. Upper 90s will be the dominant temperature across the region today. Off the Cap Rock, there may be temperatures closer to 100. The temperatures drop into the upper 50s, lower 60s. Weather is brought to you by Sonic, and with the Sonic refreshers from the KMAX Storm Team, meteorologist Ron Roberts.
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Well, how intense are shows at the Sphere in Vegas? Kenny Chesney says that they're so intense that he actually forgot his own lyrics, songs that he's been singing for years, and he couldn't remember. He's going to get a chance to redo it, though. He's headed back to the Sphere coming up in June. Here's his latest, Carry On. She was

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0: 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Another

lots of time all night long. It's the third shift. I'm Brett Allen. Going to play a little useless trivia for you, just for fun. If you want to get your guess in through our app, you can do that. This is the number one food most people are allergic to. You think you know what it is? Give me a guess. I'll come back with the right answer next.

that most people are allergic to? What is it? You think you got the answer right? I got a bunch of guesses for peanuts. I got some guesses for shellfish. The answer I was looking for is milk, believe it or not. Number one food people are allergic to. Are you one of them?

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It's Brett Allen on Lone Star 99.5. 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

Tyler Nance with Keeps Me Sane on the Third Shift. I'm Brett Allen, and it seems like a pretty simple question, right? When does summer begin? A lot of people think that Memorial Day weekend is the unofficial kickoff to summer, but a new survey finds that that's not when people believe it actually begins. According to a poll of 5,000 adults across the country, it's an actual date, not a holiday. The average American says that the real start of the season is May 21st. So, yeah, summer starts today. And the date doesn't seem to matter much. 92% say that they're in summer mode well before the season begins anyway.

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1: South Plains weather forecast with temperatures around 97 degrees on this Saturday afternoon under mostly sunny sky. Upper 90s will be the dominant temperature across the region today. Off the Cap Rock, there may be temperatures closer to 100. The temperatures drop into the upper 50s, lower 60s. And weather is brought to you by Sonic and with the Sonic Refreshers from the KMAX Storm Team. Meteorologist Ron Roberts.
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It was just a couple of weeks ago that Bailey Zimmerman played the Stagecoach Festival, but evidently his show didn't go as he planned it to. He had some pretty incredible pyrotechnics planned for the show, but unfortunately the wind got in the way and he wasn't able to do it. Here's Chevy Silverado.

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sending you to go see two of country music's biggest stars, Morgan Wallen and Ella Langley, in concert in Chicago. We're going to cover transportation costs. 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All you have to do is listen for codes today or have a friend listen. 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

Brian with Ride, Ride, Ride on the third shift. It's going to do it for me. Have a great day today, guys. We'll see you back here tonight at midnight for the Friday 3-day weekend version of the third shift. 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

0: 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The Randy Rogers Band taking over Buddy Holly Hall Saturday, September 19th.
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Lubbock's Up Links weather forecast on this Wednesday as clouds continue to increase, temperatures in lower 70s, and a chance for thundershowers above 40% by the afternoon. 70% chance for thunderstorms for this Wednesday evening as temperatures will drop into the lower 50s. On Thursday, the mid-upper 70s, a continued chance for rain. The weather is brought to you by Sonic and the Sonic Refreshers from the KMAX Storm Team. I'm meteorologist Ron Roberts.

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0: Well, we've made it, my friends, to the gateway to the weekend.
1: Yes.
0: Friday Eve is here.
1: Of the holiday weekend.
0: Yes, that too. It's Kurt
1: and Sam.
0: I'm
1: not excited. Are you excited?
0: Not at all. I didn't check out a couple days ago. Not me. Thanks for starting your Thursday with us. Oh, no.

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1: Still stuck behind a tractor on 4th Street? Don't worry. 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

0: A lot of stars headed to Vegas last weekend, of course, for the ACM Awards, and many of them traveled without any issues. That was not the case for the Red Clay Strays. It's Kurt and Sam here. Got a Thursday going. Did you hear this story about what happened to those guys?
1: No, what happened?
0: As they were traveling out, they had trouble with their plane, which is not anything you ever want to go through.
1: No.
0: Have you ever been on a flight where they had to land because there was some kind of mechanical issue?
1: No.
0: No, I've never have. Don't want to.
1: I would be terrified.
0: We were delayed once. We were flying back from San Francisco, Katie and I were, because the seat wouldn't recline. The pilot seat wouldn't recline. At least that's what they told us. And it was delayed like 3 hours, the flight
1: was.
0: Wow. While they worked to get the...
1: Well, that's important.
0: You
1: want your captain comfortable.
0: Exactly. You don't want any kind of mechanical issue. But the Red Clay Strays, they were talking to, they had a big night, of course, at the ACMs. They won Group of the Year Sunday night.
1: Is that
0: night
1: the second time in a row?
0: Didn't they win on the CMAs as well? I think they did.
1: Was it CMAs?
0: Right?
1: Yeah. I was going to say, they definitely won.
0: Yeah. And then they just knocked it out of the park when they did their latest single, Devil in Your Choir. But they had kind of an issue. They were talking to Yahoo Entertainment, and they were asking them, what is the most country thing you guys did this weekend? And check out what Zach Rischel, he's the guitarist, said.
2: I drove my 2000 F-250 Super Duty to our private jet to fly here.
3: And then we almost died in that private jet.
1: Whoa.
2: That's pretty country. Yeah, Skinner died in the plane. Yeah.
4: What happened in the jet?
3: Part of our engine cowling flew off during takeoff.
4: Oh,
2: yeah.
4: Oh,
2: yeah.
4: No.

0: to circle Mobile for about 2 hours to lose enough fuel to land again to then get some more planes.
1: Oh my god!
2: That happened in the air.
0: Yeah, there's the plane.
1: What?
2: In the air, yeah, dude.
1: Oh my god!
2: Yeah, it was terrifying.
3: Yeah, so there you go.
4: That is awful.
3: Yeah, that, you know, you see
4: and
3: those,
4: then you have to waste the gas. Gas is not cheap.
3: The jet fuel? Yeah, they're like, oh boy, because we can't land.
4: I don't know how expensive the jet fuel is, but I would assume it's got to be just as expensive, if not more.
3: Oh, it's more. It like
4: gas.
3: Doubled. Yeah, jet fuel doubled in price, I think I was
4: well,
3: reading.
4: Thank
3: that,
4: you.
3: Yeah, so there, I mean, that's. But there, at that point, you're like, I don't care what it's costing. I would just like to land
4: and walk
3: away from this, right? So, yeah.
4: Wow.
3: The red place rays. That's, although I remember a friend of mine was he was an engineer back at one of the stations I worked for in my hometown, and he was a pilot, right? He had his little, you know, he's an amateur pilot,
4: that's
3: had
4: cool.
3: his license, and he's like, here's the one thing you need to know about being a pilot, Kurt. You want to make sure you have an equal number of landings and takeoffs. If that gets out of whack, something's not right. So I'm like, okay.
4: You don't say.
3: Duly noted. Okay, very good. All right, we've got more on the Red Clay Strays right there on our app.

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3: 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After 4 seconds, I stood up and screamed,
4: I found Nirvana! I win!
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0: Your Lubbock Shop Plains weather forecast is Thursday. The temperature is reaching in the middle 70s, 40% chance for showers and thunderstorms. Yes, a few could be a bit strong with the strong wind gusts, even some hail, as temperatures will drop overnight tonight into the mid-50s. On Friday, a high temperature in the middle to upper 80s, a slight chance for thunderstorms on Friday. The weather is brought to you by Sonic and the Sonic Refreshers. From the KMAX Storm Team, I'm meteorologist Ron Roberts.
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0: is Morgan Wallen, and today and tomorrow is it.
1: That's it.
0: You'll want to see him in Chicago. His Still the Problem tour flying into the Windy City in June with Ella Langley. Kurt and Sam here, and we could send you there. Coming up at 8:20 this morning. I can hear

0: could you use some stupid news here on this Thursday morning?
1: I would love
0: morning.
1: To feel better about myself today. Yes, please.
0: That's why we do our stupid news stories. It's people doing things even dumber than we do. It's Kurt and Sam here. And this one is, it's stupid, but it's also kind of gross and concerning, I guess.
1: Okay,
0: all
1: wow.
0: those things rolled up into one here. But we have the story today. This takes us to Southbridge, Massachusetts.
1: Okay.
0: Where a now former fast food manager facing charges in connection with licking and spitting on a customer's fries.
1: Ew, come on.
0: The investigation began with a review of a video of the incident that was posted to Facebook. It was originally on Snapchat, made its way to Facebook. So the Southbridge police report notes that Kaylee Santos put the fries in her mouth and then served them to a customer in April. Both the customer and the restaurant told police, yes, they want to pursue criminal charges, and I don't blame them one bit. She is charged with distributing food with a harmful substance, and she's scheduled to be arraigned on June 5th. Now, the victim was her ex.
1: Oh, my God.
0: So, there
1: Gross.
0: You go. Right? Can you imagine that? Now, I worked at McDonald's when I was in high school, and that is like the last thing that we were so concerned with safety and not, you know,
1: yeah.
0: I mean, that's, I understand why there should be some criminal charges
1: for sure.
0: there, right?
1: Yeah.
0: I mean, that's just, yeah. I mean, you hear stories these days about like DoorDash drivers that'll reach in and like grab a fry and take some while they're like, you know, grabbing your fry out of your bag. That's not good. But that's not like this.
1: No.
0: This is a whole other level yeah. of nastiness. And yeah.
1: Thanks for that. I don't want breakfast now.
0: And I can think, now I've, can you think, was there any ex in your life that you hated that much that you would do this to?
1: Give them my saliva? Give not a chance.
0: But I mean, you're going to, so you, not only do you not have your job anymore, now you're facing criminal charges. You really do not like your ex.
1: I've had some doozies of exes for sure, but no, I've never had that.
0: Right?
1: Never done that. Wow. Never gone full Carrie Underwood on anybody either. So.
0: Yeah, right. Well, the
1: have
0: Carrie
1: I
0: Underwood
1: wanted
0: stuff.
1: To?
0: That stuff sounds kind of quaint compared to this. So, yeah, go ahead. Take a Louisville slugger to both headlights. Yep. Not a big deal. But anyway, that is why we made her the latest member of our
1: Stupid News.
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1: You know, from the brick roads of Tech Terrace to the hustle of Milwaukee Avenue,
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0: Shaboozy with Jelly here on this Friday Eve. We're at the gateway to the weekend. Is that the holiday weekend knocking? Yes, it is. Come on in. Let's get started.
1: Come on in. The water's fine.
0: Right? Kurt and Sam here, and here's Lainey. I'm the kind.

0: Well, the NFL came out and confirmed the news that we kind of suspected. The Super Bowl is headed down to Nashville in 2030, which seems like a zillion years in the future. But then I realized that's like 4 years away.
1: Oh, my God.
0: It's not that far.
1: That's crazy to think about.
0: Yeah. And so, of course, now people are immediately jumping to, well, who should do the halftime show?
1: Ooh.
0: It's going to be right there in the Music City. It's got to be somebody country, right?
1: Absolutely.
0: It's Kurt and Sam here. We have this discussion every year when they, when they first say who the Super Bowl halftime performer is going to be, and then when the Super Bowl rolls around, we always rehash it again. But who should do the Super Bowl halftime show when it's in Nashville?
1: It needs to be more than one person. I think it needs to be like a lot of Nashville stars.
0: Well, was it Jelly Roll that mentioned that?
1: Yes. And then he was like, Morgan Wallen, Post Malone,
0: yeah.
1: Ella Langley, Lainey Wilson, all of us need
0: right.
1: to be up there, right?
0: Yeah.
1: And I agree with that. But then I also think you need to bring back some of the classics. You know, you got to get Garth Brooks up there.
0: Sure.
1: And
0: Brooks and
1: Dolly.
0: Right. Tim McGraw.
1: Yes.
0: And everything, yeah.
1: Blake Shelton. I mean, seriously, I would be happy with all of them.
0: Well, I think it seems to me, now we have 4 years to really hash this around because it's not going to happen. It's Super Bowl, by the way, LXIV, if you care about your Roman numerals.
1: Thank you, Kurt.
0: I don't know what that means. I can't read those numbers, but but yeah, I mean, I would think that because, you know, the Super Bowl does, if they announce like whoever the main act is going to be, whoever that act is, usually brings in a bunch of different collabs
1: yeah.
0: during the show, right? But I think if there was ever a time for them to have like
1: a full country,
0: there you go. This has to be it, right?
1: Agreed. 100%.
0: Yeah. Unless they totally go against the grain and they do that early, and then we're, you know, it's going to be some, I don't know who it would be by 2030, but I think, yeah, that it has to be. It's going to be the brand new stadium down there. That's kind of how they do that, right? You pony up and you build a brand new stadium, and then the NFL rewards you, and you get the Super Bowl, and there you go.
1: Yeah.
0: So anyway, let us know on our app, who would you like to see? Some of the ones I was just checking this morning, Chris Stapleton's getting a lot of nods, Morgan Wallen
1: yep.
0: getting a bunch, Ella Langley,
1: Not
0: Jelly,
1: surprised.
0: Luke Combs all mentioned there, and then, yeah, some of the legends, like you were saying, a lot of the 90s stars come up in their Garth. Yeah, Brooks and Dunn. So, yeah, who would you like to see do the Super Bowl halftime show? And again, I think they should have done this years ago. What about Keith Urban?
1: What are you waiting for?
0: What about, I mean, there's so many.
1: I don't
0: many.
1: Know what Roman numerals Kurt's saying, but it's hot. You know what I mean?
0: Yeah, right. It's, yeah. So anyway, let us know on the app, who would you choose for the Super Bowl halftime show in Nashville?

0: Stroll. Cha-cha, Hefty Stroll.
1: Hefty, hefty, hefty.
0: Hefty slider bag. Seal it with a slide. One more time now, y'all. Come on.
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0: Yeah, that's Max McNown. It's Kurt and Sam. Thursday morning, today and tomorrow is it. We want to send you to see Morgan Wallen, Still the Problem tour in Chicago. But yeah, today and tomorrow are the last chances to win. Coincidentally.
1: So get on it.
0: Right. We have your first code on the way. 8:20 this morning.

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1: Text us your problems, and we'll give you our professional opinion.
0: That's a very strong word, professional. 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

0: can be that time of year. Weddings.
1: Oh my gosh, right?
0: Hither and thither are all over the place.
1: The weddings,
0: right?
1: All the graduation parties.
0: I think, you know, weddings, it used to be they were kind of mainly like a springy kind of thing, but there were weddings kind of like across the calendar now, right? I mean, don't people get married in the fall?
1: Oh yeah.
0: People sometimes
1: I feel like
0: get
1: it's
0: married
1: mostly spring and fall, but yeah, I mean, you'll have the occasional winter and summer wedding.
0: Yeah, some summer ones. I remember my aunt and uncle got married and it was just horribly hot, and like my dad, I was like a kid, right? But my dad was in the wedding party fainted because it was so hot in the church back then. But anyway, it got me thinking about, what's your wedding song?
1: Oh yeah.
0: So what song was the song that you played there at the reception, or maybe you played in the ceremony, whatever it is. If you're married, let us know. Hit us up on the app. It's Kurt and Sam here. If you're not married yet, what song would you want to be at your wedding? Or if you're divorced, what song ain't you ever going to live to do again?
1: That's
0: you
1: hilarious.
0: Played it at your wedding.
1: Yeah, I have a funny story for my wedding song, actually. Okay. I didn't get to pick it.
0: Wait, you didn't pick your own wedding
1: song? No,
0: because
1: we didn't have a reception. We did a destination wedding on a beach, and then we just like randomly went to a couple little bars in the area afterwards, and I drank sangria out of a pitcher in my dress. So

0: There's a picture of me drinking a pitcher of sangria.
1: Okay.
0: But anyways, there was a little live band there, and they were like, this one goes out to the bride and groom. And then they started playing Wonderwall.
1: Oh.
0: After Oasis? All, you're my Wonderwall. So then my husband and I get up and go dance, and a couple people are snapping pictures and stuff. And I was like, well, that was our first dance song, I guess. Okay, it's kind of cool.
1: There you go. All right. Didn't pick it necessarily, but all right.
0: I would not have picked it, but I do love it. I do like it. It's perfect. You know what I mean?
1: Yeah. Okay. Ours was not assigned, but very good. Not, okay.
0: If only. How cool would that be? Take the stress off of you picking the song and just let the band pick for you.
1: Okay. You get this one. All right. Ken is with us on the line today. Ken, what was it? You're married. What was your wedding song?
2: Not you. You got to put me on the spot, don't you? Why did you have to do that?
1: I didn't mean it to be like an interrogation or anything. I was just curious if you...
0: Don't worry. This will never hit the air. You're safe.
2: I don't remember.
1: We'll edit this all out. Okay.
0: How long have you been married?
2: 31 years.
1: Okay. Nice. Well, there you go. Yeah. All right. Well, there's this new list out of the top wedding songs this year. And some of them are some classics, I Cross My Heart, George Strait.
0: Oh, wow.
1: Forever and Ever, Amen, Randy Travis.
0: That's crazy. Those are still so popular.
1: Right? Then by Brad Paisley. That's a classic song as well. Then there's some new ones in there. Forever After All, Luke Combs, Die a Happy Man, Thomas Rhett. Here's a classic, Bless the Broken Road, Rascal Flatts.
0: Oh my gosh, one of my favorite songs of all time. All right, good.
1: Yeah. All right, so what is your wedding song? Let us know on our app. It's Lone Star 99.5 and Texas Music Royalty returning to the Hub City. The Randy Rogers Band taking over Buddy Holly Hall Saturday, September 19th.
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0: Bobby Choplin's weather forecast. It is Thursday. The temperature is reaching in the middle 70s, 40% chance for showers and thunderstorms. Yes, a few could be a bit strong with a strong wind gust, even some hail, as temperatures will drop overnight tonight into the mid-50s. On Friday, a high temperature in the middle to upper 80s, a slight chance for thunderstorms on Friday. The weather is brought to you by Sonic and the Sonic Refreshers. From the KMAX Storm Team, meteorologist Ron Roberts.
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0: that's a good
1: very
0: one.
1: Very nice. Yeah, great song.
0: Love that.
1: Is that because
2: 11 years ago? So yes.
1: I was going to say, is that because your now husband does not dance, or what's the significance of the song?
2: I don't know. I just like the song, and no, he's not a huge dancer. But
1: I don't know what that would
2: the
1: be
2: song
1: like.
2: Back.
1: Yeah. Oh, it's a great song though. Yeah. Well done. So what is your wedding song? Yeah, let us know. There's a lot of these. I met, you know who we should get a wedding DJ. Because that guy, whoever that is, they would know exactly what song's like. Oh, yeah, we get this one all the time. He's got a whole list of the wedding songs. All right, let us know on our app.
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0: morning on Lone Star 99.5. Winter on the South Plains, it's not for the faint of heart.
1: No, it's the land where the wind is strong, but the chilly, even stronger.
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0: all kinds of awards all over the place. Choosing Texas. It's Kurt and Sam here. Would you like to see her do that song live in concert?
1: Duh.
0: We could send you to see her do just that with Morgan Wallen in Chicago. And we've got your chance to win at 8:20.

0: Yeah, that's Blake with Kurt and Sam in the morning. Our debate of the day today.
1: Oh.
0: We were talking about this off the air.
1: And I said, stop, Kurt, stop.
0: Yes.
1: I don't want to talk about it off the air. I want to get your genuine reaction to this question.
0: And I feel like the little bit I said, I'll explain what I said. I feel like I somehow have misspoken. And
1: oh, yeah, he dug himself a hole. I was like, I can't wait for your wife to hear this one.
0: Oh, boy.
1: So the new question is, for your debate of the day, the question is, do you agree or disagree with the idea that the spark eventually fades in all relationships? And Kurt says, well, yeah.
0: I said yes.
1: Just like that. Well, yeah.
0: But I did not get a chance.
1: And then he goes, hold on.
0: Yeah.
1: And I was like, nope. I don't want to hear it, Kurt. I don't want
0: to
1: hear it.
0: I did not get a chance to explain. My only point was that, you know, that spark, that magic you have when you're first together with somebody. Yeah, all of that, right? I call it like our magical year.
1: Yeah.
0: When we were first dating and everything. I think that fades a little bit.
1: Yeah, just keep going. Keep on digging.
0: I think because it's not new anymore, right? I mean, if you've been married or if you've been with somebody for any length of time, and it'll be 15 years for us this year.

0: So my point is that while that's not there, it has been replaced with like a kind of a deeper bond, a deeper relationship, a deeper appreciation you have for this person.
1: A different kind of butterfly.
0: Yeah, yeah, right. It's because, I mean, it's not the same. You are now, you've been with this person for a number of years. You know, it's not, you don't have that same, it's... Maybe I misspoke when I said the spark. It's not that the spark isn't there. It's just a different kind of.
1: Yes, I agree with that. And I love those videos where they're like, I can't believe I used to be embarrassed or nervous to talk to this guy, right? And then they're showing him just doing something stupid. And I'm like, yeah, I feel that 100%. But the poll, actually, a lot of people disagree. They feel that the spark does not eventually fade. 32% said disagree. 38% says it depends. Depends on what.
0: Otherwise,
1: if you're with the right person. And then 28% of people say, yes, I do feel that the spark eventually fades. So for me, I say, I do agree with what you're saying about the, like, that initial spark is different. But I feel like because you're constantly growing and changing as people in general, and then you're as a couple, that you're almost like falling in love with another person every few years, because you're in a different stage of life.
0: Sure.
1: And if you choose to continue loving that person and falling in love with them every single time that they change, then you get that new kind of spark. It's a different kind of spark.
0: I totally agree with that too. And that's a much more eloquent way of saying what I was trying to get at.
1: But it was just so much more enjoyable to hear you go, well, yeah. And then I did not want to let you explain it. He was like, I'm in trouble. I don't know what to do now. She won't let me tell her, you know, like, I just had to do that. So it was too funny.
0: But I think that you're right. And I think you know, but it just kind of points out again.
1: What's
0: that? You're right.
1: I love hearing that.
0: There you go. Yes.
1: Did you hear that, everybody?
0: Roll the tape back, yes. But I mean, I think it just kind of it points out that, you know, no matter how long you've been together, obviously that magic is still there.
1: Right.
0: But yet it also takes work, right? You can't just take everything for granted and just be like, you know, put everything on cruise control and there you go.
1: You are absolutely going to want to smack them in the face every once in a while, and that's okay. Don't do it.
0: Don't do it, right.
1: They frown upon that.
0: All right. Well, let us know. Where do you come down on there on the debate of the day? Spark fade, yay or nay? Let us know on our app.

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SFGL, Luke Bryan, Kurt and Sam here. 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

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Load a truck up, hit the dirt road. Jumped a barbed wire, spread the word. Light the bonfire and call the girls. King in the can and the Marlboro man. Jack and Jim were a few good men. Where you learn how to kiss and cuss and fight too. Better watch out for the boys in blue. And all this small town, he said, she said. Ain't it funny how rumors spread? Like I know something y'all don't know. Man, that talk is getting old. You better mind your business, man. Watch your mouth. Before I have to knock that loud mouth out. I'm tired of talking, man. Y'all ain't listening to more dirt.

0: lot of stars headed to Vegas last weekend, of course, for the ACM Awards, and many of them traveled without any issues. That was not the case for the Red Clay Strays. It's Kurt and Sam here. Got a Thursday going. Did you hear this story about what happened to those guys?
1: No, what happened?
0: As they were traveling out, they had trouble with their plane, which is not anything you ever want to go through.
1: No.
0: Have you ever been on a flight where they like had to land because there was some kind of mechanical issue?
1: No.
0: No, I've never have. Don't want to.
1: I would be terrified.
0: We were delayed once. We were flying back from San Francisco, Katie and I were, because the seat wouldn't recline. The pilot seat wouldn't recline. At least that's what they told us. And it was delayed like 3 hours, the flight
1: was.
0: Wow. While they worked to get the...
1: Well, that's important.
0: Well, you
1: want your captain comfortable.
0: Exactly. You don't.

0: on any kind of mechanical issue, but the red clay strays, they were talking to, they had a big night, of course, at the ACMs. They won group of the year Sunday night.
1: Is that
0: night
1: the second time in a row?
0: Didn't they win on the CMAs as well? I think they
1: was
0: did,
1: it CMAs?
0: Right?
1: Yeah. I was going to say, they definitely won.
0: Yeah. And then they just knocked it out of the park when they did their latest single, Devil in Your Choir. But they had kind of an issue. They were talking to Yahoo Entertainment, and they were asking them, what is the most country thing you guys did this weekend? And check out what Zach Rischel, he's the guitarist, said.
2: I drove my 2000 F-250 Super Duty to our private jet to fly here.
3: And then we almost died in that private jet.
1: Whoa.
2: That's pretty country. Yeah, Skinner died in the plane. Died. Yeah.
4: What happened in the jet?
3: Part of our engine cowling flew off during takeoff.
2: Yeah, we had a circle mobile for about 2 hours to lose enough fuel to land again to then get some more planes.
4: Oh my god!
5: That happened in the air.
2: Yeah, there's the plane.
4: What?
5: In the air, yeah, dude.
4: Oh my god!
5: Yeah, it was terrifying.
0: Yeah, so there you go.
1: That is awful.
0: Yeah, that, you know, you see,
1: and
0: those,
1: then you have to waste the gas. Gas is not cheap.
0: The jet fuel, yeah, they're like, oh boy, because we can't land.
1: I don't know how expensive the jet fuel is, but I would assume it's got to be just as expensive, if not more.
0: Oh, it's more. It
1: than
0: like
1: gas.
0: Doubled. Yeah, jet fuel doubled in price. I think I was reading.
1: Well, thank you.
0: Yeah, so there. I mean, that's. But there, at that point, you're like, I don't care what it's costing. I would just like to land
1: and walk
0: away from this, right? So, yeah.
1: Wow.
0: The red clay strays. That's. Although I remember a friend of mine was he was an engineer back at one of the stations I worked for in my hometown, and he was a pilot, right? He had his little, you know, he's an amateur pilot,
1: That's cool.
0: His license, and he's like, here's the one thing you need to know about being a pilot, Kurt. You want to make sure you have an equal number of landings and takeoffs. If that gets out of whack, something's not right. So I'm like, okay.
1: You don't say.
0: Duly noted. Okay, very good. All right, we've got more on the red clay strays right there on our app.

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2: Your Lubbock Shop Plains weather forecast is Thursday. The temperature is reaching in the middle 70s, 40% chance for showers and thunderstorms. Yes, a few could be a bit strong with the strong wind gusts, even some hail, as temperatures will drop overnight tonight into the mid-50s. On Friday, a high temperature in the middle to upper 80s, a slight chance for thunderstorms on Friday. The weather is brought to you by Sonic and the Sonic Refreshers. From the KMAX Storm Team, I'm meteorologist Ron Roberts.
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0: Morgan Wallen's Still the Problem tour. I'm just checking the receipts here. It's one of the hottest tours of the summer. And summer hasn't even started yet, but it's still one of the hottest tours of the summer.
1: Oh, yeah, absolutely.
0: And we, of course, want to send you to the Chicago stop on the Still the Problem tour, June 20th, with Ella Langley opening up. It's Kurt and Sam here. We got the code you need to win our Morgan Ella experience right now. And today and tomorrow is it.
1: Yeah, I was trying to think of how to say this is your last first code of the, it's second to last first
0: right. code second of the day. Second to last day of the week of yeah. the first code of the, anyway, enter these code, this number on our app for your chance to win.
1: 15

0: could you use some stupid news here on this Thursday
1: morning? I
0: would
1: love to feel better about myself today. Yes, please.
0: That's why we do our stupid news stories. It's people doing things even dumber than we do. It's Kurt and Sam here. And this one is, it's stupid, but it's also kind of gross and concerning, I guess.
1: Okay, all
0: those things rolled up into one here. But we have the story today. This takes us to Southbridge, Massachusetts.
1: Okay.
0: Where a now former fast food manager facing charges in connection with licking and spitting on a customer's fries.
1: Ew, come on.
0: The investigation began with a review of a video of the incident that was posted to Facebook. It was originally on Snapchat, made its way to Facebook. So the Southbridge police report notes that Kaylee Santos put the fries in her mouth and then served them to a customer in April. Both the customer and the restaurant told police, yes, they want to pursue criminal charges, and I don't blame them one bit. She is charged with distributing food with a harmful substance, and she's scheduled to be arraigned on June 5th. Now, the victim was her ex.
1: Oh, my God.
0: So, there
1: Gross.
0: You go. Right? Can you imagine that? Now, I worked at McDonald's when I was in high school, and that is like the last thing that we were so concerned with safety and not, you know, I understand why there should be some criminal charges
1: for sure.
0: Right there, right?
1: Yeah.
0: I mean, that's just, yeah. I mean, you hear stories these days about like DoorDash drivers that'll reach in and like grab a fry and take some while they're like grabbing your fry out of your bag. That's not good. But that's not like this.
1: No.
0: This is a whole other level of nastiness and

0: yeah.
1: Thanks for that. I don't want breakfast now.
0: And I can think, now I've, can you think, was there any ex in your life that you hated that much that you would do this to?
1: Give them my saliva? Not a chance. I'm sorry.
0: But I mean, you're going to, so you, not only do you not have your job anymore, now you're facing criminal charges. You really do not like your ex.
1: I've had some doozies of exes for sure, but no, I've never had that.
0: Right?
1: Never done that. Wow. Never gone full Carrie Underwood on anybody either. So
0: yeah, right. Well,
1: That
0: stuff sounds kind of quaint compared to this. So, yeah, go ahead. Take a Louisville slugger to both headlights. Yep. Not a big deal. But anyway, that is why we made her the latest member of our
1: Stupid News.
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Morgan's new in there, don't we? And if you want to see Morgan do that live, we gave you that first code. We want to send you to see his Still the Problem tour in Chicago. Next code is coming up. Don't worry, you're never very far away. We have another one on the way. 1020, right here on our app.

0: Well, the NFL came out and confirmed the news that we kind of suspected. The Super Bowl is headed down to Nashville in 2030, which seems like a zillion years in the future. But then I realized that's like 4 years away.
1: Oh, my God.
0: It's not that far.
1: That's crazy to think about.
0: Yeah. And so, of course, now people are immediately jumping to, well, who should do the halftime show?
1: Ooh.
0: It's going to be right there in the Music City. It's got to be somebody country, right?
1: Absolutely.
0: It's Kurt and Sam here. We have this discussion every year when they, first say who the Super Bowl halftime performer is going to be, and then when the Super Bowl rolls around, we always rehash it again. But who should do the Super Bowl halftime show when it's in Nashville?
1: It needs to be more than one person. I think it needs to be, like, a lot of Nashville stars.
0: Well, was it Jelly Roll that mentioned that?
1: Yes. And then he was like, more.

0: Morgan Wallen, Post Malone, yeah. Ella Langley, Lainey Wilson, all of us need to be up there, right?
1: Yeah.
0: And I agree with that. But then I also think you need to bring back some of the classics. You know, you got to get Garth Brooks up there.
1: Sure.
0: And
1: Brooks and
0: Dolly.
1: Dunn, right? Tim McGraw, yes. And everything, yeah.
0: Blake Shelton. I mean, seriously, I would be happy with all of them.
1: Well, I think it seems to me, now we have 4 years to really hash this around because it's not going to happen. It's Super Bowl, by the way, LXIV, if you care about your Roman numerals.
0: Thank you, Kurt.
1: I don't know what that means. I can't read those numbers, but... But yeah, I mean, I would think that because, you know, the Super Bowl does, even if they announce like whoever the main act is going to be, whoever that act is, usually brings in a bunch of different collabs during the show, right? But I think this, if there was ever a time for them to have like
0: a full country,
1: there you go. This has to be it, right?
0: Agreed. 100%.
1: Yeah. Unless they totally go against the grain and they do that early and then it's going to be some, I don't know who it would be by 2030, but I think, yeah, that it has to be. It's going to be the brand new stadium down there. That's kind of how they do that, right? You pony up and you build a brand new stadium and then the NFL rewards you and you get the Super Bowl and there you go. Yeah. So anyway, let us know on our app, who would you like to see? Some of the ones I was just checking this morning, Chris Stapleton's getting a lot of nods, Morgan Wallen getting a bunch, Ella Langley,
0: Not
1: Jelly,
0: surprised.
1: Luke Combs all mentioned there. And then, yeah, some of the legends, like you were saying, a lot of the 90s stars come up in their Garth. Brooks and Dunn. So, yeah, who would you like to see do the Super Bowl halftime show? And again, I think they should have done this years ago. What about Keith Urban?
0: What are you waiting for?
1: What about, I mean, there's so many.
0: I don't
1: many.
0: Know what Roman numerals Kurt's saying, but it's high. You know what I mean?
1: Yeah, right. It's, So anyway, let us know on the app, who would you choose for the Super Bowl halftime show in Nashville?
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Justin Moore, time is a ticking. We're trying to make this week fly by to get you into your holiday weekend. It's Kurt and Sam here, just past 9 with Lainey.

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0: A throwback Thursday cut from Rascal Flatts that was in the Disney movie Cars, which came out 21 years ago.
1: Shut up!
0: 21, yeah, it was 2005 when that came out. Wow, okay.
1: Wow, way to make...
0: Time flies when you're having fun, department, right?
2: Sure.
1: I'm so old.
0: It's Kurt and Sam here. Got a Thursday going, and here's Riley Green.

0: Country from Jason Aldean. Don't tell on me. It's Kurt and Sam in the morning here. If you love hot dogs, and who doesn't love hot dogs? Did you see there is a new Spam Dog that Hormel Foods has unveiled this year? A hot dog style version of the iconic salty meat that's been designed specifically for roller grills, stadiums, restaurants, and your grill this summer. Would you like a Spam Dog?
1: I don't think I would.
0: I don't think I would.
1: I don't know. Is that it's just going to be super salty?
0: I guess. It says here.
1: I mean, hot dogs are already salty, but I can't think of what it would taste like.
0: Right.
1: Okay, I'll try it.
0: I'm trying to think of what the difference would be. Yeah, between like a regular dog and then, yeah, like a Spam Dog. They say they have this new Spam Dog available at select ballparks across the country and stores. You can top it, they recommend, with everything from the clustered mustard or chili cheese to Hawaiian-inspired flavors like kimchi, pineapple jalapeno salsa.
1: Oh, man.
0: Because spam
1: all the
0: is
1: people
0: huge
1: in Hawaii.
0: In Hawaii,
1: are just
0: they
1: freaking
0: love the spam
1: out right now.
0: Yeah. So I don't know. Spam has been around 90 years. It is sold in 44 different countries.
1: Wow.
0: And the Spam Dog. It took 90 years to come up with a hot dog version of Spam. And what a time it is to live. How about that? Okay.
1: What a time.
0: We got more new country coming up this Thursday. Tucker Wetmore and Luke Combs on the way. It's Lone Star 99.5 and Texas Music Royalty returning to the Hub City. The Randy Rogers Band taking over Buddy Holly Hall Saturday, September 19th.
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3: Your Lubbock South Plains weather forecast is Thursday. The temperature's reaching in the middle 70s, 40% chance for showers and thunderstorms. Yes, a few could be a bit strong with the strong wind gusts, even some hail, as temperatures will drop overnight tonight into the mid-50s. On Friday, a high temperature in the middle to upper 80s, a slight chance for thunderstorms on Friday. The weather is brought to you by Sonic and the Sonic Refreshers. From the K-Mag Storm Team, I'm meteorologist Ron Roberts.
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0: Tucker Wetmore, Brunette. His next song will be Tucker Wetmore, Redhead, and then followed up by Tucker Wetmore, Blonde.
1: There you go.
2: When does Redhead get before Blonde, huh?
1: Next year.
2: What's up with that?
1: Don't know. Can't tell you.

0: Top's latest, a little south of sanity. It's Kurt and Sam here on this Thursday. Another big hour of new country coming right up, so grab our app and take us along wherever you're going. Also, at 10:20 today, next code to see Morgan Wallen in the Windy City with Ella Langley. Today and tomorrow is it on that. Having a birthday today, Thursday, May the 21st, Mr. T.
1: Really?
0: Yes. How old do you think Mr.
1: Not a
0: T
1: clue.
0: Is?
1: Do not ask
0: Mr. T is 74.
1: No way.
0: 74 today.
1: Okay, that was not what I was going to guess.
0: He looks like he would be about maybe 54.
1: Yeah.
0: Maybe.
1: But he has been around for so long.
0: That's the thing. If you think back to when the 18, when did that come out? Was that the 80s, right? When that came out, probably?
1: I'm thinking. I don't know.
0: It's been a while, but he's looking pretty good. Let's just leave it at that.
1: Yes.
0: Okay. Happy birthday to you if it is your special day as well.
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1: Prettiest girl

0: has arrived. That is Chris Jansen, me and a beer. My name is Jess. I'm on the job with you. Go ahead and open up our app right now because this code is going to be plugged into that app for your chance to win. Are you ready for it? 410. Again, that code is 410. It's your chance to see Morgan Wallen in Chicago, thanks to our friends at Big Loud. And when I say see Morgan Wallen in Chicago, I mean like see Morgan Wallen with airfare and hotel included and your bestie by your side. 120 will be your next chance to win right here.
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2: Your Lubbock Champlain's weather forecast is Thursday. The temperature is reaching in the middle 70s, 40% chance for showers and thunderstorms. Yes, a few could be a bit strong with a strong wind gust, even some hail, as temperatures will drop overnight tonight into the mid-50s. On Friday, a high temperature in the middle to upper 80s, a slight chance for thunderstorms on Friday. The weather is brought to you by Sonic and the Sonic Refreshers. From the KMAX Storm Team, I'm meteorologist Ron Roberts.
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worry about this workday? I mean, obviously you've got a job to do. You should probably worry about that. But as far as the clock goes, that's our responsibility, okay? Ella Langley is here. It's Be Her.

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0: Hey, it's Kurt and Sam here. You know, tis the season, wedding season.
1: Oh, yeah.
0: So for Throwback Thursday tomorrow, what was your wedding song?
1: Ooh, I didn't pick my wedding song.
0: Oh, there's a story right there.
1: But I do have one.
0: Let us know what your wedding song is on our app. We'll chat about it tomorrow morning at 7:30.

Chicago this summer. You want to go too? 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

It's Jess. We're going to divide and conquer with this workday, okay? You take care of your job because we can't do your job for you. And we'll take care of the clock and we'll make sure it keeps moving.

Can we get real about this possibility of a Florida-Georgia line reunion? Because it is a pendulum that is swinging back and forth. And once again, it is swinging towards the possibility of yes. We'll talk more in less than 10 minutes.

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Change My Mind about Florida Georgia Line. That is Riley Green, his song, Change My Mind. It is Jazz, I'm on the job with you. Now, I am so hopeful that FGL will come back together again and put out new music and tour again, just like they did back in the day. But man, this back and forth of like, are they or aren't they? They did perform earlier this year together, Brian and Tyler, for Jason Aldean at a special number one hits party for him. Now we've got Tyler Hubbard saying they might do a couple of shows together next year. But as far as like a full-blown tour or an album, yeah, I'm thinking that's still a no. You can find out more about this on our app.

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this year. Of course they are. They're bringing us a new album called Young, so they have to go on the Young Tour. This will start in September. It'll run into November. Here's Say So.

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0: 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And tomorrow morning, we have your first chance on your last day to go see Morgan Wallen and Ella Langley in Chicago.
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Like, when does that just become normal? Like, oh yeah, I won that back in the day. Do you ever get over it? Here's The Fall.

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Hi, it's Landon King for my friends at United, Market Street, and Amigos. And boy, do I have good news for you. Bacon Fest is happening now at United. A bacon lover's dream. For a guy like me, and probably a guy or gal like you, it's your dream too. Try all sorts of cool things. They have different bacon recipes. There's even sweet bacon treats and so much more going on now. It's Bacon Fest, a festival of bacon. I love those words.

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Florida Georgia Line, getting on the road next year, maybe playing a handful of shows. Yep, Brian Kelly and Tyler Hubbard back on a stage together. Yes, please. But Tyler said they're kind of taking things slow. They're just enjoying the fact that their friendship is back.

know that you are thrilled that the lunch hour is here because this is the one chunk of the day where you don't have to do a thing. You can take a break. But I got to tell you, once the break is done, you got to get in the zone for Morgan Wallen, okay? Another chance to see him in Chicago is here at 1:20.

When Cody Johnson dedicated his Entertainer of the Year award to Luke Combs at the ACM Awards, it wasn't just like, oh, I respect the man. It was like, no, I owe him everything. We'll talk more in less than 10.

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Hey, it's Jess with you. If you know me, you know I am a burger girl through and through. 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

0: Co-Wetzel's Rocky Mountain Low. My name is Jess. I'm with you on your lunch hour. And Cody Johnson won Entertainer of the Year at the ACM Awards this past weekend, which was so huge. And it was really kind of shocking. He dedicated his award to somebody, not his wife, not his manager, anything like that. He dedicated it to Luke Combs. Now, Luke has won Entertainer of the Year at the ACM Awards before, so it's not like, oh, he's never won and I feel like I won in his place. No, he said that he wouldn't be where he's at in his career. He wouldn't be doing world tours if it wasn't for Luke Combs. He actually told us this at the CMA Awards last fall. He said that because he did a world tour with Luke Combs, that opened up so many doors for him.
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0: Your Lubbock Shop Plains weather forecast is Thursday. The temperature's reaching in the middle 70s, 40% chance for showers and thunderstorms. Yes, a few could be a bit strong with the strong wind gusts, even some hail, as temperatures will drop overnight tonight into the mid-50s. On Friday, a high temperature in the middle to upper 80s, a slight chance for thunderstorms on Friday. The weather is brought to you by Sonic and the Sonic Refreshers. From the K-Mag Storm Team, I'm meteorologist Ron Roberts.
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0: Hey, it's Kurt and Sam here, and tomorrow morning we have your first chance on your last day to go see Morgan Wallen and Ella Langley in Chicago.
1: I followed what you were picking up. I'm picking up what you're laying down.
0: It's good because I dropped it. Whoa. But anyway, we will give you the first chance to win tomorrow morning at 8:20.

know, I love a good male-female duet, especially one like, you know, when it's husband and wife. Kane Brown and his wife Caitlin there with Thank God. My name is Jess. I'm with you on your lunch hour. But could we see the makings of a new Kenny Rogers and Dolly Parton with Ella Langley and Morgan Wallen? I wouldn't hate that. Here's I Can't Love You Anymore.

0: 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Is Morgan on your bucket list? 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

to see Morgan Wallen. Yet that could happen to you in less than 20 minutes. See what I did there? We'll see you for your chance to win in just a few.

0: There's a chance to see Morgan Wallen in Chicago, and it's here in less than 10 minutes. I don't need you going anywhere because I want you to win this so bad.
1: Hey, girl. Oh, now. You know you got everybody.

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to see Morgan Wallen in Chicago, and I've got a chance for you to win an incredible getaway to do just that right now. That is Don't We. My name is Jess. I'm on the job with you. I'm very excited. Morgan Wallen has put together a massive tour this year. Like, this is not something anybody should miss. So let's get you into win, shall we? Thanks to our friends at Big Loud. You're going to be traveling to Chicago for free, staying in a hotel for free, and seeing the show with your bestie also for free. 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It is 770. Once again, that code is 770. You get that plugged in, and good luck.

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1: 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The Randy Rogers Band taking over Buddy Holly Hall Saturday, September 19th.
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12: Your Lubbock Champlain's weather forecast is Thursday. The temperature is reaching in the middle 70s, 40% chance for showers and thunderstorms. Yes, a few could be a bit strong with a strong wind gust, even some hail, as temperatures will drop overnight tonight into the mid-50s. On Friday, a high temperature in the middle to upper 80s, a slight chance for thunderstorms on Friday. The weather is brought to you by Sonic and the Sonic Refreshers. From the KMAX Storm Team, I'm meteorologist Ron Roberts.
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0: Hey, it's Kurt and Sam here. And tomorrow morning, we have your first chance on your last day to go see Morgan Wallen and Ella Langley in Chicago.
1: I followed what you were picking up. I'm picking up what you're laying down.
0: It's good because I dropped it. Whoa. But anyway, we will give you the first chance to win tomorrow morning at 8:20.

Keith would have put on a stellar show at the Sphere in Las Vegas, don't you think? Man, that would have been a sight to see. It's Jess. I'm on the job with you with Kenny Chesney, who's at the Sphere this summer. Here's Carry On.

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0: at the ACM Awards when he performed that one. It is a woman. It is Jess. I'm on the job with you. And at the ACM Awards, it's always cool to see where everybody is sitting. And they had tables set up, so everybody was kind of grouped together. I don't know if you saw where Ella Langley was. She was seated with Lainey Wilson and Miranda Lambert. Talk about a table I would give anything to sit at. I mean, come on. I love these women. Now, we've seen Miranda and Ella work on a song together. We've seen Miranda and Lainey work on a song together. I'm waiting for the Lainey-Ella collab or the Miranda-Lainey-Ella collab, the super collab. Now that is something we could definitely use.
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0: Hey, it's Kurt and Sam here. And tomorrow morning, we have your first chance on your last day to go see Morgan Wallen and Ella Langley in Chicago.
1: I followed what you were picking up. I'm picking up what you're laying down.
0: It's good because I dropped it. Whoa. But anyway, we will give you the first chance to win tomorrow morning at 8:20.

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It's Choosin' Texas.

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Chrissy on Lone Star 99.5. You could be headed to Buddy Holly Hall on Saturday, September 19th to see the Randy Rogers Band live. It's going to be a massive night of Texas country. 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

Hubbard said there could be a reunion tour for FGL maybe next year. In the meantime, we'll get you to Chicago to see Ella and this guy. Next chance comes your way at 4:20. It's Morgan Wallen.

0: Windows down, volume up, and dodging tumbleweeds on Loop 289. 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
1: Prettiest girl I've

I'm Chrissy with The Drive Home. We have been giving you multiple chances a day to see Morgan Wallen's Still the Problem tour with Ella Langley in Chicago. Another shot comes your way in about an hour. And you know how Morgan Wallen sometimes, well, all the time, has someone famous come out with him and walk out with him? I wonder who it'll be in Chicago. Michael Jordan, Scottie Pippen, maybe Dennis Rodman. Those all would be awesome. You could witness it live. Think about that. So keep collecting those codes, and you could be in the Windy City in June for that amazing experience, which includes tickets, hotel, and travel expenses. Your next code comes your way at 420.

0: 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The Randy Rogers Band taking over Buddy Holly Hall Saturday, September 19th.
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0: Your Lubbock Champlain's weather forecast is Thursday. The temperature is reaching in the middle 70s, 40% chance for showers and thunderstorms. Yes, a few could be a bit strong with the strong wind gusts, even some hail, as temperatures will drop overnight tonight into the mid-50s. On Friday, a high temperature in the middle to upper 80s, a slight chance for thunderstorms on Friday. The weather is brought to you by Sonic and the Sonic Refreshers. From the KMAX Storm Team, I'm meteorologist Ron Roberts.
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9: Got a girl from the south side, got braids in her hair. 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

face. Front page obituary. He was a millionaire. He left his fortune to some guy he barely knew. His kids were mad as hell.

coming up. I've got a code for you in just two songs. But first, it's Luke Combs with Bailey Zimmerman.

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2: Your Lubbock South Plains weather forecast is Thursday. The temperature is reaching in the middle 70s, 40% chance for showers and thunderstorms. Yes, a few could be a bit strong with a strong wind gust, even some hail, as temperatures will drop overnight tonight into the mid-50s. On Friday, a high temperature in the middle to upper 80s, a slight chance for thunderstorms on Friday. The weather is brought to you by Sonic and the Sonic Refreshers. From the K-Mag Storm Team, I'm meteorologist Ron Roberts.
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0: It's good because I dropped it. Whoa. But anyway, we will give you the first chance to win tomorrow morning at 8:20.

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She said he puts in long days and he works so hard. 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

It's Chrissy. I asked earlier, what's the craziest holiday barbecue mishap? Tina told me on the app that she was bringing out a plate of cooked hot dogs and hamburgers, and she tripped. Dogs and burgers everywhere in the air. She said, let's put it this way. The dogs ate

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1: It's Chrissy, and since it's almost Memorial Day weekend, I want to know, what's your craziest holiday barbecue mishap? These have been great, guys. Pam told me on the app that once her husband couldn't get the grill to light, and when it finally did, a big fireball shot up in the air, and he lost both of his eyebrows. Oh, my gosh. Natalie said that her grandma brought a huge potato salad, but it sat out in the sun for hours. She said they all had stomach issues. And Bailey told me on the app that it never fails. Something always catches fire from the fireworks her dad sets off at every holiday barbecue. Thanks for sharing these.
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This is the new one from Luke Bryan. He told Evan Paul in The Taste of Country Nights that the weirdest thing he was ever asked to autograph was someone's arm that he was about to have amputated. 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

know you want to see that guy, Morgan Wallen, in Chicago. Another chance to send you to the Windy City in June to check out Morgan Wallen's Still the Problem tour with Ella Langley. That trip comes with tickets, hotel, and transportation expenses. Evan Paul and the Taste of Country Nights has your next chance at 720.

0: Chrissy. We played the most country on the way. Kane Brown, Ella Langley, and Cody Johnson. Here's Jordan Davis.
1: 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Well, that first sip of a cold beer when the working week's done. 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

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From fresh murals to new local businesses, there's a major push to revitalize the heart of the hub city. 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

0: Jesse with the drive home. And since we're close to Memorial Day weekend, I've been asking you, what's the craziest thing that happened to you at a holiday barbecue? Well, when I was a kid, I was at a family barbecue and we were near the lake. Kids were fishing off a dock. And as I walked out to the dock, a kid cast his line behind him and the hook went right into the top of my head. He kept pulling it too because he didn't know where it landed and what it was stuck on. It was stuck in my skull. I remember it like it was yesterday and I was about 9 years old. They tell me it didn't affect me, but I really don't like fish anymore. You think that's a coincidence?
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1: This Thursday and Thursday evening, scattered showers and thunderstorms continue to decrease as temperatures will drop overnight tonight into the middle 50s. That 30% chance for rain continues. Friday, temperatures in the middle to upper 80s, a 10% chance for a thunderstorm. And then Saturday, rain chances increase again. The thunderstorms could be a bit strong. The weather is brought to you by Sonic and the Sonic Refreshers. From the KMAG Storm Team, I'm meteorologist Ron Roberts.
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from his best friend who got a shout out at the ACMs, that's Luke Combs, into the reigning ACM Entertainer of the Year. 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
0: Hey, it's Kurt and Sam here. And tomorrow morning, we have your first chance on your last day to go see Morgan Wallen and Ella Langley in Chicago.
1: I followed what you were picking up. I'm picking up what you're laying down.
0: It's good because I dropped it. Whoa. But anyway, we will give you the

Chrissy, and I thought that this was an underrated performance at the ACMs. Lauren Elena's heartfelt speech before it was amazing, too. And Dan and Shay were incredible. It's their latest Say So.

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